check my mic. Okay. Check it out. Question. You ever have one of those days when nothing seems to go right? I mean, you get up in the morning at what you think is the crack of dawn, only to realize that your alarm clock didn't go off for the third time this week.

0: they together, I told you they wouldn't get with us, man. These glasses, Celine, these Yeezy slides.
1: Pezzati, 51 minut. 51 minut.
2: Sponsor tašnog vremena.